Better check my French. I got all stars and you can check my bench. Left brain super three, create an ace. Put expressions in the music and create the face of the picture. Punchline, figured out, I get ya. No you don't, nigga, so why don't you go and figure? You seem confused anyway, pressured enough. You the type to do the choke when the pressure is up.

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Ooh, this is a strain upon this claim. What you gonna do with that cane?

0: Tom Götz.
1: Oh, it's hot. Hey, waiter.
2: Yes,
1: something
2: sir?
1: To drink.
2: Very well, sir.
1: Nice and cold.
2: What do you like? Oh, yes, I see.
1: Well, a draft, maybe.
2: Yes, sir.
1: That's a good place, isn't it?

sing along. 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I'm not trying to give it up, yeah. Right now, let me watch you put it on. Right now, let me watch you live and learn. Right now, let me get another turn. Not the first time that I done it, so it didn't hurt.

0: style. Piece of gold in his mug.
1: Put the grill on wild.
0: Yeah, hustle.
1: Not a chance.
0: Work.
1: What a thought. Say more war stories told in the parking lot.
0: He had a young brown guy.
1: First ever style.
0: Piece of gold in a mug.
1: Put the grill on wild.
0: He said, boy, who you preach to?
1: Triple your age. I done did it 10 times when you was in the first grade. By the time you got the second, I was already paid. Actually, people's about me young, said, don't throw shade.

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1: It must be, cause the nigga got dough. 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

0: back. 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And all I've been caught in the seasons. But I changed for the better and I know that. And things don't look better through a Kodak. But some things look special in a throwback. Out in the cold and I'm tamed, so hold that. Just there, beauty and bold, I stare. Cause you froze in the cold night air as the show lights glare. You can hold mine bare cause the cameos grow so rare. I suppose I care about you more than anyone else. And I know that's true.
1: Oh, that's true.
0: So I propose and I say I do. And we'll run to the moon September to June and July. We can sleep in your room. Never way too soon. You go home to your favorite tune like.
2: Spending time is never a waste of time.
0: Trust me. Speaking of love, well, it must be. Cleaning the bed when it's dusty. Who else gonna moisture my face when it's crusty? It must be. Done with the games cause I'm rusty. And I ain't afraid that you love me. Wait till we get our own place and it's comfy. You touch these stars. So I let you touch these scars. Laying in my arms and a bus breeze past. I'ma tell you that the trust needs ours cause it just needs ours. Just needs ours. Bumping the Nars, Lisbon to Mars. Just the Tars.
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The time flies by till I'm sitting with the stars in our eyes. 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Seeing gleams, but the beams will mislead you. 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

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Guess who gains, who loved who first? The hardest words I had to say, I felt that fear, it's all I know. Felt that fear, it's all I know.

Don't sit around, you're gonna put it on your waistline. Don't stand alone in these strangest of times. There's no explaining the things that might happen. There's now a new home for technology and fashion. She heard it from someone in Hong Kong who read it on a screen in Beijing. It was posted on a site in Seattle. And me, I read it on the back of a cigarette packet and it said,

She said she was looking for a basic introduction, and that creation is an anagram of reaction. Said she was a user, IBM out of South Africa. I was a receiver in a cafe bar in Manchester. I replied that boredom is an anagram of bedroom, and that it's so good to see kids on the streets again. The only people I don't wish to meet are singing of the pigeons in Senile Street, and that yes, this is a new revolution.

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That's where the Allies fought the Axis. 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I'm off to Manhattan. I want to go to Ground Zero and salute the fallen heroes. I want to go to Memphis. 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It doesn't make sense to me still, but I want to see the world. The world.

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I want to go to Honduras because it just isn't right. We meddled in their elections several different times. Guatemala, to say sorry for the harm. I'm sorry we exploited your farms. I'd like to see Africa, an unbelievable theft occurred and we should never forget. Oh, you want to see the world? The world? But it is fucking awful. 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I want to see Auschwitz to try to comprehend how God let that happen to them. I want to see Rwanda to

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1: M94.5

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0: Don't you hear this old school joint? 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Said I got good and plenty of what you need the most. And that's time.
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